0: This is the sound of someone driving along a road at night. He's not drunk. He's not speeding. He's just tired. It's one of the three big killers on New South Wales roads. How tired are you? If you're driving, don't trust your tired self. A message from Transport for New South Wales.
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3: I'm Mark Dransfield. Makeshift graves are being set up in parts of Nepal after devastating floods hit the border with Tibet. The death toll has risen to around 900, with 43 Australians among the thousands still missing. Australian aid is heading to the region to help with search and rescue efforts. Our reporter on the ground in Kathmandu, Nelson Scott, says hope is starting to fade.

0: here on the Sounds of MacArthur. You're with Jules Mariani, listening to the Pub Crawl.
1: Yeah, topping the US Cashbox Top 100 chart, The Cowsills from 1967. This one is for

And good morning, and lovely to have your company on this first day of September 2026, the first day of spring. So great to have your company. I'm Robert Warner, and this is MacArthur Country through until midday today. Well, on the show today, I've got both new and classic country. And you, of course, if you like a request, 46